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Can you change her mind? Can you move for me like you move the tide?

Till Freedom Lands, the Los Angeles Heat, man. Just let the mountains hold you, let the waves wash you.